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0: as a bird, of course, we do know that there's petrol scarcity caused by the nationwide strikes going on right now. It is so sad to see Lagosians in such poor spirits. Traffic around the petrol stations, though, not looking good. Time rapper wearing gilly all at the same time.
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0: 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Damn.
1: You keep the chain. What time it takes right now?
0: You wildin'. 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
1: 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Yes, but unfortunately it's almost home time. I told you.

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1: 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Yes, but unfortunately it's almost home time. I told you,

0: 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They still got some of their money. I look good. I ain't got nothing, but I look good. It's a good life. It's a good life. That's it. That's it. Yeah.
1: 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Trying to keep it peaceful is a struggle for me. Don't pull up at 6 a.m.
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0: Attention, please. Please do not smoke in the terminal building. Smoking is only permitted in the specified smoking areas. Thank you.
1: The Airbus A321 has 8 emergency exits, 2 doors in the front, 4 doors mid cabin, and 2 doors in the back.
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1: The flight at the front and the back of the aircraft.